0: 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I nick it on me, humbly. For the young Yara, who did it, for the young Dosta, who did it, said a bakhti, I will lay a man, a man, a man, a man, a man, a man, for chile.
1: Man, a man, kuchare, a man, a man, kuchare, tibkula na kambare.

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